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by candlelight, I find insight, fundamental movement. 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
2: 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Our colors will fade.

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I hear he likes the girls. 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

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Paradise, paradise. Close your eyes.